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You're always strong when I'm tired and weak.

from his album by that same name, Don Williams and You're My Best Friend, that went to number one in Billboard on June the 21st of 1975, from Nashville, Tennessee, Restless Road supplied you with Last Thing I Deserve, and Seeing Us In were featured artists Shimmer, Road and Floor It. You are tuned into the Whiskey and Cigarettes Show in the company of your Cabagas Never, Remy the Rodeo, and the Tandage Neck. Spin the very best and nothing but the best of country music for y'all from Alabama to Zach Brown. And my people, as always, we enjoy bringing you crazy facts from around the world. Our first crazy fact is that a 1917 Sears military equipment catalogue listed a Colt machine gun chambered for 30 caliber US government cartridges. The catalogue described it as capable of firing more than 400 shots per minute, and noted that machine guns were used by police organizations, home guards, and municipalities in case of riots. The price was $865, a very serious amount of money at the time. It was one of those catalogue entries that makes the old mail order world feel almost unreal. A person could turn a page and move from canteens and belts to a heavy machine gun. Back the tunes, enjoy, featured artist, Carrie Tallarico.

from his album The Road Less Travelled, George Strait with Living and Living Well, that went to number one in Billboard on June the 22nd of 2002, Raya Jane supplied you with Man Like You, and Seeing Us In was featured artist Cari Tallarico and One Perfect Picture. You are tuned in to the Whiskey and Cigarettes Show in the company of your Cabo Casanova, Remy the Rodeo, Andy Atandy Janek, spinning more country music, Noon Shaker's Ticat, from Alabama to Zac Brown. And our next crazy fact is that it may seem surprising, but some Amish and Mennonite communities have been connected to very advanced medical genetics. The reason is practical. Certain inherited disorders appear more often in some plain communities, and early diagnosis can make a major difference. Clinics such as the Clinic for Special Children in Pennsylvania were built around this need, serving families who might otherwise struggle with cost, distance, and lack of specialized care. There is something quietly unexpected about it. A family may avoid many parts of modern life, but still use high-level genetic testing when it helps a child survive or live better. The line is not always where outsiders expect it to be. Back the tunes, enjoy. Featured artist, Greg Strawn.

0: 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This is the Whiskey and Cigarettes Show.
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6: 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Back the tunes. Enjoy featured artist J.W. Jackson.

and Texas Tornado that went to number one in Billboard on June the 24th of 95. Reese Rutherford supplied you with Turning Into Us, and Seeing Us In was featured artist J.W. Jackson and Sometimes Circles. You are tuned into the Whiskey and Cigarettes Show in the company of your cabacasnover, Remy the Rodeo, and the Tandage Neck. Our people, the time has come to say au revoir, sayonara, desidania, au fidezen, bye-bye, arrivederci, and more, as regrettably we have come to the conclusion of the show. But do not cry, do not weep, do not by any means break valuable furniture, as we'll be returning next week to bring a brand new show. Naturally, I want to thank you guys, the listeners, fighting today. Thank you so, so much for your constant undying support of myself and my show. A huge thank goes out to Mighty Mighty, Michael Stover, my five-star manager at MTS Management, and Barb Leatherman for the great jobs that they do. To all the great stations, both FM and net, that carry the show, thank you so, so much for having us on board. And last, but certainly not least, all the incredible artists and bands I have the honour and pleasure of airing on a regular basis. I'm leaving you with the current number one in the Billboard Country chart, and it is a new number one, as after 28 consecutive weeks at the top for Ella Langley and Choosin' Texas, she gives way to Taylor Swift and I Knew It, I Knew You. And seeing us in on this last set, we featured artist Craig Hendricks and Dear John. That's it, my people. Enjoy these final tunes. We will see ya next week. From the Whiskey and Cigarettes Show and your Italian Diginec, keep it country. Have a great one. Always remember, as my good friend Castrignano would say, Whiskey and Cigarettes ain't just a show, it's a way of life. Ciao, my people.

0: Son premier album, Hangover, est sorti le 2 août 2024. 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
1: I was all but 22, I think at the time. 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His boots like glass on a sawdust floor.

down at a local beer joint with a few of the guys. 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
1: Bonjour la France, this is Ashlyn Kraft. I'm happy to be spending some time with you on WRCF and to see you again on July 26th at the Crepone Festival. 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

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Brave and wise. 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From the river rose a mist and formed a figure of a fist. 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

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And then he began to wonder why Brother Man had gone insane and caused the river so much pain.

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pipe was white, it was 18 feet from the bow to stern light. Second hand from a dealer in Atlanta, I rode up with Daddy when he went there to get her.

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Turnpike and down here, kicking off this week's episode of Red Dirt Proud. Welcome in, I'm JB. Our buddy Cole Wetzel just released his album, The Night Champion, on the 12th, and now he's teamed up with Western brand Rock and Roll Denim. 28-piece co-collection, caps, shirts, polos, Western and pearl snaps. Get yours today. The first single off that new album from Cole, Hurts Like You, and it's on Red Dirt Prints.

0: is JB, and here's a look at the top songs on Red Dirt Proud from last week. Tristan Robertson got us number one with I Can't Get Over You, and Jamie Richards went up one spot to two.
1: And then there's me, somewhere in the middle.
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0: William Clark Green stayed at number 8.
3: 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Stubborn and remain.
0: Wade Bowen had a 6-point jump to number 10.
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Daryl Dodd, Let Me Be on Red Dirt Proud. Daryl recovering from some health issues, but the boy's still writing and singing songs. Cody Jinks even cutting a song Daryl wrote for his upcoming album. And another big, massive monster entertainer put one of Daryl's songs on hold. It's kind of a jinx to say who it is, so I'm not going to, but it's huge. Got new music from a new artist, Cody Widener. Y'all crank up them long brown bottles and turn them up on Red Dirt Proud.

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1: Zane Williams' overnight success on Red Dirt Proud from his solo stuff. Now, Zane also wrote the song Ride With Me that Cody Johnson recorded, and now he's with the Wilder Blue. I just got an email last week. They've got a new single out. I may play on the show. I loved it. It's called Texas Women. We're going to send one up to the folks out in Kansas. Buddy of mine, Ricky Fugit, has a great song. I'm addicted to his sound. He's like the Crystal Dew of Kansas. Here's The Way I Am on Red Dirt Proud.

0: Every year we get a whole crop of new artists and older and younger females to boot. And I think this past couple of years is just increasing in volume. I think that the talent's already out there. It's just more people are getting into the studios and recording stuff, and they're getting into following the charts and hiring promoters. That's Frank Ray, Third Row George Strait. More Red Dirt Proud coming up next.
1: Hey, this is William Clark Green.

William Clark Green with a whole lot of Lubbock. There's a whole lot of Lubbock going on this weekend with Cotton Fest that's put on by Will Green. Shifting gears, Hillary and Stephanie from the duo Texas High Road got a message from Aaron Watson about their new song. Aaron said, love Honky Tonk about it. So, so good. Here's a clip of the actual recording when they saw the message. Well, here's the song that caused a fuss and got A.A. Ron to send the girls a message, Honky Tonk About It, on Red Dirt Press.

0: Days Are Numbered on Render and Proud, a song about doing a tour through Europe. Randy was one of like 25 artists to go to Costa Rica for the Big Beach Fest and hang out with Roger Krieger and Kevin Fowler and Paul Overstreet and many, many others. Randy said it was an absolute blast down in the Guanacaste region, and he looks forward to a trip next year. Hey, I'm J.B.
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1: 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She's one.

0: It's Matt Martindale and the band Coup de Grâce on Red Dirt Brown with This Hurt. I got a crazy question. If you formed a band today, what would you call it? Would you call it like Silverada or Turnpike Troubadour or something like that? Or would you put your name in there and add something to it like Cooper Wade and Unclaimed Freight? I always liked the idea of J.B. Cloud and the Busted Zippers, but that's the funny side of me coming out.
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0: Here's Jason Scott and the High Heat with Highway Robbery. New stuff on Red Dirt.

Better not be any hurricanes for a little while. Sandy June and Seth Candon having a big radio deal down in Galveston this weekend. Big howdy howdy and a high five on the back pocket to all the folks that are down there celebrating. Back in the early 2000s, Jack Ingram signed a deal with Nashville and came out with an album or three. Here's one of them from 2007, Maybe She'll Get Lonely, Red Dirt Crowd. She's

0: Owsley with a song about his uncle.
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0: Isaac Jacob featuring Courtney Peck.
1: Cause this ball and chain is light as a feather. We'll breeze on through, always together.
0: And a patriotic song from John Swatner.

0: Jenna, Darlene, Paulette, and High Noon. New stuff on Red Dirt Proud. Darlene's not her middle name. I actually Googled it. I think it's Elizabeth. Hey, it's JB, and taking a look at top songs in Texas Red Dirt history this past week. Tristan Robertson, number one, with I Can't Get Over You on the T3R, while William Clark Green, Stubborn and Remains, number one on the CDX chart. He's got his whole lot of Lubbock. William Clark having the big Cotton Fest this weekend up in Lubbock. 1 year ago, Wade Bowen, number one on both the charts with Nothing But Texas. 5 years ago, it was Randy Rogers and Wade Bowen with Hold My Beer. My buddy James Land, Halfway to Houston, number one on this week 15 years ago. And 20 years ago, yeah, it was Miranda Lambert, number one, with a song called New Strings. Birthdays this week include Jody Nix, Clay Blaker, Lloyd Maines, Ray Nicole, Michael O'Neill, Mark and Meredith Powell having a wedding anniversary coming up early next week. Wade Bowen told fans about his new album, The Version of Me You Get. Comes out September 25th. Radio single Rain already pushed into the top 20 on the charts. He's doing a big giveaway on his website, and he's releasing a new single on streaming platforms called People Like Us. Ian Munzik's teamed up with Western Wear Apparel Company, Schaefer Outfitter. It'll launch it August 18th with Pearl Snaps outerwear, hats, and graphic tees. 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
1: 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She's a

0: It's Matt Martindale on the band Coup de Grâce on Red Dirt Brown with This Hurt. I got a crazy question. If you formed a band today, what would you call it? Would you call it like Silverada or Turnpike Troubadour or something like that? Or would you put your name in there and add something to it like Cooper Wade and Unclaimed Freight? I always liked the idea of J.B. Cloud and the Busted Zippers, but that's the funny side of me coming out.
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0: Here's Jason Scott and the High Heat with Highway Robbery. New stuff on Red Dirt.

0: There will not be any hurricanes for a little while. Sandy June and Seth Candon having a big radio deal down in Galveston this weekend. Big howdy howdy and a high five on the back pocket to all the folks that are down there celebrating. Back in the early 2000s, Jack Ingram signed a deal with Nashville and came out with an album or three. Here's one of them from 2007, Maybe She'll Get Lonely, Red Dirt Crowd.
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0: Isaac Jacob featuring Courtney Peck.
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0: Jenna, Darlene, Paulette, and High Noon. New stuff on Red Dirt Proud. Darlene's not her middle name. I actually Googled it. 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

0: Mark Crow with a signature song, Wear My Ring. A lot of folks call it Angel in a Bottle. That's not it. One thing else that's confusing, you'll see an artist singing with another artist. And it'll either say, this artist and this artist with this artist, or this artist featuring this artist. What's the difference? Yeah, I don't have a clue. The latter is true with this one, Kacey Musgraves featuring Willie Nelson, mainly doing harmonies. It's Uncertain Texas on Red Dirt Proud.
1: The place I

0: 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Me and my hurting Albertans are red dirt proud with JB Cloud.
1: Well, my dad is a vet, and if I was one too, the one thing he always taught me to do is get paid. Cash money. See, jam and eggs is a kind enough thank you, but not for the bookkeeper, not for the banker. The margin's thin on treating large animals, unless it's a purebred or more understandable, a racehorse of some kind. You see, son, city folks pay a high dollar to make sure Fido ain't hot under his collar. That's where the money is. Boutique animal hospitals, shopping malls, cocker spaniels.

woman brings in a bird with a busted wing, and somewhere she heard we was good doctors. But that night it died in the cage under our care of unknown cause, but we'll make it square, these things happen. Only one cure though, quick trip to the pet store. Well, the morning come, I didn't want to upset her. For her own good, I didn't see a need to tell her. Not only you boys have fixed his wing, but appears as though you've taught him to sing. You are good doctors. He ain't never sung before. Had him for years.

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They never forget the good times they had. But then comes fall and branding time. Stuck in the ribs with a red hot iron. 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The dehorn pace, the snip, snip, snip. 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
1: That's Cor Blund, the same guy that brought us the TikTok song Cows Around. And also, it's time to switch to whiskey. You've been drinking beer all night. Same guy. Another tip of the cap to a new band out of Hyco, Texas called Hyco.

0: Daryl Perry on Red Dirt Proud with his latest single. You know, I try to keep track of a lot of people's birthdays, and I reached out to him to ask for his birthday. I don't care about the year. I just want to know the month and the day because we celebrate them every month. I'm a big fan of birthdays, and Daryl apparently doesn't even want to share that. So I told him we'd just pick a day, so if you've got a good day in mind, let me know. And congrats to Chloe Ray, young artist. Not only did she just graduate high school recently, but she was just crowned Young American Teen Miss International 2026. Way to go, girl. Chloe is going to be heading to Nashville this fall. Well, she's going to be singing, but she's going to college up there. More Red Dirt Proud up next.
1: Hey, y'all. This is Cody Canada, and I'm

Cross Canadian Ragweed fighting for. I've got a picture of my son wearing headphones listening to that song when he was like 1 or 2 years old. Low volume, of course. Great memories, make some with this song. Crank it up, Timothy Howells. I don't drink anymore. Red Dirt Press.

0: Reckless Kelly, I'll hold the bottle. Red Dirt Proud with JB. Did you download, buy, pick up a copy? The new album from Cody Johnson? It's out this weekend, Banks of the Trinity. Here's Horseback on Red Dirt Proud.
1: He's a ranch hand in a pinch, man. 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A cast iron skillet swinging lid flipper. 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
1: Well, I can't wait to get my ears on that album, Horseback, Double Meaning. Cody Johnson, Banks of the Trinity, album out this weekend. Kylie Fry helped out Coach O, singing harmonies on the last album. Holly Tucker has a shot on this album, contributing a lot of background vocals as well. And she's expecting, gonna be a mama. If I sing on Cody Johnson's album, I'd probably end up pregnant too. Hold up, no, maybe my wife would. Hey, check out the live cover t-shirt on our Redner Brown t-shirt shop.
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1: 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Let's

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It's perfect. 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It's Jack in the Box.

red guitar. I said, excuse me, mister, won't you play some Johnny Cash? He said, how's about some Florida Georgia?

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4: 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Wish I knew then what I know now. Lovers come and go, they'll always come and go. 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

Well, howdy, howdy, howdy, boys and girls and livestock. This is the CD Tex Radio Show. I'm Bill Green. We're coming to you from the chicken house out here at Tres Papalotes in West Texas on top of the divide. Yes, sirree, Bob. We're going to have a good time today. We've got a great show lined up for you. We got a youngster out of East Texas we're going to get it kicked off with. This is his debut single, Maverick Murphy, Beer Drinking, right here on the CD Tex Radio Show.

Daryl Perry, If You Know, You Know, top 20 single. We'll be right back. 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Bill Green here with you. Here's a brand new one from Cody Widener, Long Brown Bottles.

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2: Chuck Weimer and Brandy Bellin, you and Whiskey, they got a brand new video out there, video that goes with that too. Okay, here's Doc Lewis. This is a brand new single from him. Actually, I believe this is his debut single. I like it. In Old El Paso.

My little buddy Janie Fricky. She's single again. Big hit. We'll be right back. You are tuned in to the CD Texas Radio Show. This is Bill Green. And right here is Asleep at the Wheel. Go get him, Ray Benson. Bump, bounce, boogie.

Randy Seymour, the high cost of low living. Yeah, it does. It gets you. All right, here's my buddy from Austin, Texas. Here's Fowler. I want to get

Henry Williams, Blacktop. I'm pretty sure that's his debut single, and it's doing good. He's got him a top 50 single. That a boy, Henry. Don't y'all go anywhere. We've got a lot more great Texas country, red dirt, western swing coming up. Stick around. We're going to be right back. This is the CV Texas.

Billy Joe, Reasons to Call. She's got a top five single there. Hey, if you want to see her, she's going to be in Leonard, Texas on July the 10th. That's next week at the Leonard Picnic. Go see her. Now, here's Jason Boland. We're going to take you back a few years. Pearl Snaps.

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3: 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Rachel vient de sortir l'album This One's For You. Après le bonjour de Rachel, écoutons la chanson. 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
4: 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This is Rachel Brooke, and I'm happy to be here with you. Thank you for listening to my songs and my album, This One's For You. See you soon.
5: 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Run a comb through your hair. Here's money for the plate. 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

lights and guitar picking is my secret to making life worth living. 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

Well, you've made it to hour number two of the CD Tex Radio Show. Thank you for joining us. I'm Bill Green. We're coming to you from the Chicken House out here at Tres Papalotes in West Texas, right on top of the divide. Say, how many of you ever heard the old saying, you know, when you leave a gate the way you found it? Yeah, that's an old saying, and this goes true. It's been around as long as I can remember it. But anyway, I did something earlier today. I had my cows all penned up, and I had to work them. I had to get rid of some of those horn flies they've got. You know, it's been hot, and flies are bad. And anyway, and we don't want screwworms coming out here. We hadn't got any yet out this way. But anyway, we're trying to stop that and, you know, nip that in the bud, so to speak. Anyway, I was out there pouring that side, acting on those cows, and I got through and opened the gates back up. And, of course, the pens are over here by the house. We call them the house pens. And

Curtis Grimes, that's what cowboys do. Now here's Kayla Jane, the debut single, Morphine Moon, climbing the charts.

Played that song a few weeks ago, Jerry Jeff. Good song. She Knows Her Daddy Sings. We're going to be right back. This is the CD Tex Radio Show. Bill Green here with you. And here's Gary P. Nunn.

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Now here's Daryl Dodd, the Double D. Let's take you back a few years. I'm not home right now, right here on the CV Tex Radio Show.

Hey, don't y'all go anywhere. We still got a lot more great music coming up. We're going to pay a few bills. We want to thank all our sponsors for bringing the show to you. Without them, we wouldn't be here. So thank you, folks. Hey, don't you go anywhere. We're going to be right back, all righty? You are tuned in to the CD Tex Radio Show. I'm Bill Green. Here's a debut single from a newcomer. His name is Henry Williams. This song's moving up the Texas charts really fast. Blacktop.

0: Roses and Weeds, that's their latest chart single, It's You. Hey, we got my little buddy Virginia May from Balmoral on the phone. Hey, Virginia May, what's up?
1: Hey, Bill.
0: Yeah.
1: Hey, hon.
0: How you doing?
1: I'm doing pretty good today. You doing okay?
0: Doing good.
1: Good. Hey.
0: What's up?
1: You remember when we were little kids, we used to get bubble gum for a penny?
0: Yep.
1: What color was it? It was pink.
0: Yeah, pink. Yeah.
1: You know why it was pink?
0: Why?
1: Because that was the only dye there was at the time they put in food.
0: Really?
1: Pink.
0: Pink.
1: Of all things, pink.
0: Pink. Wow.
1: And now they're putting all kinds of dye in all kinds of food.
0: Yeah.
1: Trying to kill us.
0: I know it. I know it.
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3: Hey, Mr. Bartender, please don't be so slow.

Now the year was 67, National Finals Rodeo. December 1's the Friday night that all bull riders know. There's cowboy heroes made and born at rodeos like this. 'Cause the cowboys are the toughest and the stock's the best there is. And then Pete announced that in shoot two's a cowboy we all know. He's a young man now, 46, and he's made him a mighty draw. His bull is from Jim's shoulder string, Tornadoes, how he's known.

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0: Now, while we're giving credit, friends, we know the credit's due to our friend Freckles. He's a hero. But old Tornado gets some, too. Because without that bull to show him off, ain't no cowboy got a call. Because the only time he'll ever win is to get lucky when he draws. So if bulls have got a heaven, and somehow we're sure they do, let's hope Tornado's up there. Let's hope the Lord has let him through, and let's hope his pasture is the greenest, that his stock tank is never dry. And I hope they ain't a single spur to gouge his ugly hide. 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And he was always considerate of horses and men. Vaya con Dios. Rest in peace, Freckles, my friend.
1: Red Steagall, Freckles Brown. Right before that was Hank Thompson, back from the 50s, six-pack to go. Hey, don't y'all go anywhere. We still got more great music coming up. We're going to pay a few bills, and we're going to be right back. So don't you dare touch that button. All righty. This is the CD Text Radio Show. I'm Bill Green. Here's Jamie Richards, country song, waiting to happen.

Miranda Lambert, I Can't Be Bothered. Boy, that's a good country song, isn't it? Here's Case Harden, San Angelo, Texas boy. He's got him another great record moving up the charts.

Case Harden. Well, it's time for our inspirational song of the show. I'm going to feature my new Braunfels, Texas buddy on this one, Jason Allen. When prayers go up, right here on the CD Tex Radio Show.

Jason Allen. Great way to wrap the show up. We hope you've enjoyed it half as much as we did bringing it to you. Until next time, I'm Bill Green, saying adios, boys and girls, and livestock. Well, howdy, howdy, howdy, boys and girls, and livestock. This is the CB Tex Radio Show. I'm Bill Green. We're coming to you from the chicken house out here at Tres Papalotes on top of the Divide in West Texas. We hope you're getting ready to enjoy a great show. We got one put together for you today. And we're going to get it kicked off right out of shoot number one with everybody's buddy from up there around Dallas, Texas, Roger Krager, one of his anthems. I'm from the beer joint, right here on the CB Tex Radio Show.

Maverick Murphy, that's his debut single, and he's got him a top 40 record there. How about that, Maverick? Beer drinking. We're going to take you back a few years. Here's Neil McCoy. Love the song. Life of the Party.

0: kind of psychedelic, isn't it?
1: That's Steve Anthony, East Texas boy. That's his brand new single. He's got a top 30 record there, When One Door Closes. We got a lot more great music coming up. We don't want y'all to go anywhere. Don't you touch that button. We're going to pay a few bills and be right back. Yes, sirree, Bob. This is the CV Texas Radio Show. I'm Bill Green. Here's the latest from Lane Bricker. He's got him a top 40 record.

Texas High Road. They got my top 30 single there. Honky Tonk About It. Now here's Chaser Crouch. He's been riding this record for a little while. He's got my top 40 single.

Leona Williams. Gotta have me a little bit of Leona here. I'm too glad to be better than nothing. Don't y'all go anywhere. We've got a lot more great music coming right up. Stick around, okay? This is the CD Text Radio Show. Bill Green here with you. Here's the latest top 30 single from Daryl Perry. If you know...

0: Jesse Robb Jr., he had a number one record on that thing here just a couple of weeks ago. One Wild Reason. Yes, sir, Bob. Boy, he puts out good records. Okay, we're going to take you back to about 2005 on this cut. Johnny Bush, What Made Milwaukee Famous. This is what we recut what he had a big hit on in 1968.
1: It's late

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Ice Cream Man. Yes, sir, we Bob. Hey, y'all don't go anywhere. We got more coming. Stick around. Yes, sir, we Bob. This is the CD Text Radio Show. I'm Bill Green. Here's the latest from David Lewis. Long.

Floorboard Full of Roses. David Lewis got him a top 30 single there. Attaboy, David. Here's Asleep at the Wheel, one of my favorite all-time Asleep at the Wheel songs. It's an old cover. Sound like Floyd Domino there, doesn't it? Rolling Floyd, Route 66, right here on the CV Tex Radio Show.

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Addison Mollick. She's got another hit record running for her there. Whiskey After Women. Okay, here's Billie Joe speaking of hit records. She's got her top 10 single, and I predict this is going to be a number one record. 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
1: 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From the ashes of an empire, he rose to bring you the very best of country music. Ladies and gentlemen, it's time for the Whiskey and Cigarettes Show, in the company of your Romeo of the Rodeo, your cowboy Casanova, DJ Nick.